0: Zach, John King, it's Get to Drinking on Country Nights Live. Okay, so have you ever tried this? A little tip from him.
1: 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So I tried a bunch of wonderful food here, but my guilty country pleasure, if y'all don't know, is peanuts in Coke. 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
0: 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Here's Chevy Silverado.

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0: Party. Eric Church, Morgan Wallen, and Tim McGraw. This is Country Nights Live. That song's called MacArthur. And you know, Hardy is really good friends with Morgan Wallen and even Ernest.
1: We talk every day. I talk to Ern every day. I talk to Morgan every day. 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If we all win, if Ern wins, I win. And if I win, Morgan wins. And every all that. So like, we all just came, we all had nothing at the same time and then had something at the same time. 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
1: 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You know what I mean?
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29: When it comes to news, we're first in country. Country News Now. Scotty McCreery is celebrating 15 years in the biz with his project, 15, out tomorrow.
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0: Love Country. Shane Proffitt talking a little about the first time he ever met Chris Jansen.
1: So Chris stands up when we're about halfway across this restaurant. And I'm standing here all awkward for a split second. And I'm like, well, I'm halfway committed. I'm just going to go for it. I kneel down and I introduce myself and I tell him what a fan I am. I'm also a songwriter and it would mean the world to me if you would listen to some of my songs. And he just kind of looks at me for a split second, looks at me kind of like I'm crazy. I don't blame him. But it was just long enough, but just short enough where it was like kind of awkward, but I couldn't tell if it was going to be or not. Well, his wife that was sitting right beside him, Kelly, spoke up and she said, well, I'm his music manager. I'm also a music publisher. If you want to send me some original songs, is that a receipt you're holding in your hand? I could write my email down on, and you could send me some originals when we leave here.
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7: When it comes to news, we're first in country. Country News Now. Jason Aldean's 2026 tour kicks off tonight, and Chase Matthew is pumped to join the ride.
15: I mean, an incredible feeling to be, you know, chosen by those people. And, I mean, to get that call from Jason and just... But yeah, just such a great opportunity, and I can't wait to get out there and tear it up with them again. We made some of the best memories ever on that tour, and I can't wait to run it back.
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0: Morgan Wallen's 2026 Still the Problem Tour is on pace to be the biggest tour of the year in any genre. Early estimates say it could gross around $500 million, even though it only runs through August. When you speed, you have less time to react. 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I'm Bev Rainey.
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4: A Better Life with Dr. Sanjay Gupta.
5: Back in 2019, I made a documentary for HBO called One Nation Under Stress. And what was true then is still true now. Money and financial problems are consistently ranked as the number one cause of stress in the United States. And a brand new study out of the Mayo Clinic found that worrying about money may age the heart even faster than traditional risk factors. Unlike an acute stressor, such as a short-term work deadline or a brief illness, financial strain is often chronic and ongoing. And because money affects so many aspects of daily life, financial stress can be difficult to escape. Even so, financial stress does not mean you're doomed. Just means you need to double down on the things you know are good for heart health. Diet, exercise, sleep, and of course, not smoking. I'm Dr. Sanjay Gupta, helping you live a better life.
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8: When it comes to news, we're first in country. 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

0: We got an epidemic in the fashion world. My name's Justin. This is The Overnight Ride. Why is everything I buy cropped? And then the crop material is put into the shoulders. I look like the Goomba from the Super Mario live action film. I bought a couple new shirts from Old Navy. Planned on wearing them this weekend to a couple shows I'm going to, including the Turnpike Troubadours and Muscadine Bloodline. Very excited for them to come in. They came in, I tried them on, and they are the boxiest shirts I've ever put on. Are they using SpongeBob SquarePants as a model? I was so excited. I'm like, I'm going to look pretty good in these. Lost a little bit of weight. Of course, I had to buy a 3X. In no world, or universe, should a 3X be cropped. Nobody wearing a 3XL should have a short shirt. Who are we modeling these after? A chocolate bar? Like I said, SpongeBob SquarePants? Like, the shirt is so short. I'm going to go out in public and someone is going to call me Winnie the Pooh. I look like I'm dressing in a feed sack. Stop cropping shirts.
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7: A better life with Dr. Sanjay Gupta.
8: Now seems as good a time as any to remind you, you don't always have to take healthy habits to the extreme. Not only are you unlikely to stick with something that's difficult, even if you can keep it up, it's probably going to be to the detriment of something else. And chances are that something else is more important. So if you're on a quest to improve your health, I promise the basics are going to take you much further. I'm talking about diet, try and be as plant-based as possible, exercise, meaning multiple rounds of cardio and strength training, and sleep. For most people, 7 to 9 hours a night. I'd like to think of these things as sort of a three-legged stool, right? If you're not doing any one of them, it's really hard to keep balanced with the others. The key here is you don't have to strive for perfection. Doing anything is going to be better than nothing. I'm Dr. Sanjay Gupta, helping you live a better life.
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0: Kane Brown has a Coleman cooler that collapses. It's the most alliteration you may ever hear on this show, but it is out right now. Had a launch party here in Nashville. It collapses. You can store it anywhere. And keeps your beer cold, the most important part.
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How do we get this job? I'm Justin. It's the Overnight Ride. Just cruising through Nashville today, and I see the American Kids music video school bus that Kenny Chesney used in the music video. It's now parked down the street. How do you apply for that? Craigslist? Indeed? I'd like to drive. Here's Kenny and Carry On. Jeez.

0: Yeah, that's fine. It's okay.
1: I never met anyone with a famous pet Instagram. His name's Biscuit. Mm-hmm. What's his Instagram handle?
0: Biscuit the Needy Cat, but needy is like kneading dough.
1: Okay.
0: So, yeah.
1: Because he makes biscuits?
0: Yes, with his little tiny paws, he clocks in at the biscuit factory.
1: It's like a cat thing.
0: Yes.
1: Okay, so I brought you in because in your phone, you have a running list mm-hmm. of the nicknames you give Biscuit. Please give us that list.
0: Okay, here it is. So his legal guardian name is Biscuit.
1: Okay.
0: But then I also have Bis, Bisky, Mr. Mahogany, Puff, Puffy Muffin, Puffander James, Puffander, Professor, then just James, and then Chad, because I was going to name him Chad, so now his full name is Biscuit Chad.
1: Your last name.
0: Mm-hmm.
1: Why Mr. Mahogany?
0: I don't know. It just kind of clicked one day when I saw him, and I was like, oh, Mahogany, like the wood.
1: And Professor, why?
0: Because he was just so smart, so he's like a professor.
1: This is the most interesting list.
0: Mm-hmm. And then Puffy Muffin, because there's a restaurant called that in Nashville.
1: Oh, you took Puffy Muffin from a restaurant.
0: Yeah, okay, don't tell them.
2: 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The Overnight Ride will be right back.
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26: Even for people who fall asleep easily, staying asleep can be difficult. You wake up, your mind starts to race, you can't turn those thoughts off. Sleep experts say there are a few things you can try. Cognitive shuffling. That's when you choose a random, impersonal, non-emotional word. Then for each letter of that word, think of as many words that begin with each letter as you can before moving on to the next one. It distracts your brain from stress. It also mimics the fragmented thought patterns that usually occur as you drift off to sleep.

0: Sensory grounding is something else. That's when you work through things you can hear, feel, see, smell, or taste. That helps you to be in the moment instead of dwelling on the past or the future. Or just do a mental walkthrough of a place you know well. Familiar but neutral imagery that can calm the brain. I'm Dr. Sanjay Gupta, helping you live a better life.
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0: wouldn't mind looking like Riley Green. Not going to lie. My name's Justin. This is the Overnight Ride. I'm currently trying to grow a mustache. It'll never look as good as his. I've given up on that. But maybe I could be as jacked as him if I ate as many eggs as him. This clip is now going viral from Billboard. Riley is making himself breakfast. All right. How many eggs do you think he eats a day? Get a number in your mind. All right. It's probably more. He has 2 omelets, 4 eggs each. So we're at 8. And then he scrambles 6 eggs. So that is 14 eggs per day. That is more than a dozen. So that's more than a carton. What is the egg budget for Riley Green? Like, does this business manager factor this into budgeting?
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1: 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It was the

There's a fear of missing out on cool merchandise from Luke Combs as he's overseas. But in a couple hours, Luke Combs and his wife, Nicole, have another fashion line coming out together. You'll be able to get that one if you're in the United States. If you're streaming me over there, thanks. I love you.

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8: When it comes to news, we're first in country. 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
16: Even for people who fall asleep easily, staying asleep can be difficult. You wake up, your mind starts to race, you can't turn those thoughts off. Sleep experts say there are a few things you can try. Cognitive shuffling. That's when you choose a random, impersonal, non-emotional word. Then for each letter of that word, think of as many words that begin with each letter as you can before moving on to the next one. It distracts your brain from stress. It also mimics the fragmented thought patterns that usually occur as you drift off to sleep. Sensory grounding is something else. That's when you work through things you can hear, feel, see, smell, or taste. That helps you to be in the moment instead of dwelling on the past or the future. Or just do a mental walkthrough of a place you know well. Familiar but neutral imagery that can calm the brain. I'm Dr. Sanjay Gupta, helping you live a better life.
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0: coming back.
1: Do you ever get nap envy? My name's Justin. This is the Overnight Ride. I feel like it happens with kids. Nieces, nephews, your kids. Kids you babysit, you put them down for a nap. They clock out for about 2 hours. They wake up, there's drool. The pillow is imprinted on their face. Their hair is stood up in ways unimaginable. You look at them and you say, I wish I could have had that nap. I do have nap envy. It's the best nap I ever had. It's probably when I got my shoulder done, because they just put you under anesthesia and you wake up and you go, that was the most refreshing nap of all time. Albeit a fake nap. I think about that nap more than I probably should. This may be the greatest nap of all time. Scientists are trying to figure out how to put humans into artificial hibernation so we can go to Mars. Who are they mimicking? Bears and squirrels. They want to make us like bears and squirrels. Now they're looking at this becoming a reality in the next 10 to 15 years. I want to think about the possibility of that nap for the next 10 to 15 years. The nap envy does not stop.
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0: You can smell like Ella because she has a perfume. 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You can even wear earrings like Ella because she's got a jewelry collection. And now your brain can function like Ella Langley. My name's Justin. This is the Overnight Ride because she's officially launching an energy drink. Feels like a lot of people have energy drinks these days. She's got one. Zero sugar, brain boosting in quotation marks, created by Raw Nutrition. Rolling out the peaches and honey flavored drink. And I'm looking at it right now. The can looks good. The can will get me to drink anything. Now, there's no official release date yet. Probably by the end of the year. It's also by Bum Energy, which is kind of smart. You know, when you drink an energy drink, you're all hopped up. You're not a bum. Ella Langley energy drink on the way.
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17: 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Can't go out this weekend. 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
1: My name's Justin. This is the Overnight Ride. Who's this?
2: Jeff the Joke Guy.
1: Calling us from Dallas, Texas. Will make you laugh, make you think, make you groan, and give us his thoughts on life. What do you got?
2: I accidentally wore a blue shirt to Walmart today. And to make a long story short, I'm covering for Lewis on the weekend. It blows my mind that NASA is able to receive data from a satellite 4.67 billion miles away, and I lose Wi-Fi in my kitchen. So I'll never forget the look on the cashier's face when she scanned the packet of bird seed and asked her, how long does it take for the birds to grow once I plant them? You know, I start every phone call with, my phone is about to die. That way, I can hang up on them whenever I want to. So, if you want to be remembered after you die, borrow money from everyone you know. This is Jeff the Joke Guy signing off.
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4: 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Country News Now. Charles Wesley Godwin reveals his unexpected dream lineup for a day on the green.
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0: Russell Dickerson, Worth Your Wild on the Overnight Ride, a man of many talents, of course, dancing all over the internet, playing guitar during his shows. 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Drums, bass, and guitar. Very impressive.
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17: When it comes to news, we're first in country. Country News Now. Jason Aldean's 2026 tour kicks off tonight, and Chase Matthew is pumped to join the ride.
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0: Riley Green is getting a hat holster. I'm Justin. This is the Overnight Ride. He is everywhere, acting roles, and of course, going to be the new coach on season 30 of NBC's The Voice. And he plans on wearing a cowboy hat in the famous chair, the red chair. They slap the button, it rolls, or it spins around. Problem is, the chair is tall. It's not good for cowboy hat wearing because the hat will fall off. So Riley was talking to Carson Daly, who hosts the show and is the executive producer, and they've come up with a solution, a hat holster. Riley complained, talked to Carson the next day. The chair is custom made. There's a little hat holster for Riley. Now he's committed, though. He can't wear a ball cap. He's got to go full in on the cowboy hat the whole season because they customized it.
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18: Now seems as good a time as any to remind you, you don't always have to take healthy habits to the extreme. Not only are you unlikely to stick with something that's difficult, even if you can keep it up, it's probably going to be to the detriment of something else. And chances are that something else is more important. So if you're on a quest to improve your health, I promise the basics are going to take you much further. I'm talking about diet, try and be as plant-based as possible, exercise, meaning multiple rounds of cardio and strength training, and sleep. For most people, 7 to 9 hours a night. I'd like to think of these things as sort of a three-legged stool, right? If you're not doing any one of them, it's really hard to keep balanced with the others. The key here is you don't have to strive for perfection. Doing anything is going to be better than nothing. I'm Dr. Sanjay Gupta, helping you live a better life.
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14: In Monkey Junction, Carolina Beach Road is a pretty good ride so far. It's not too bad going north and toward downtown. That's up to speed toward Burnett Boulevard. College Road is also a good ride going northbound, heading from Monkey Junction in toward Market Street. Bert Dixon, right now traffic.
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1: Cape Fear weather from the Cumulus Media Weather Center.
2: For the rest of today, variably to mostly cloudy, continued breezy and humid with scattered heavy storms and highs upper 80s and lower 90s. Mostly cloudy skies continuing tonight, tomorrow, and Saturday. Radar likely stays active with showers and storms as well. Very humid, of course, with temps bouncing through the 70s and 80s. From the First Alert Forecast Center, I'm WECT Chief Meteorologist Gannon Medwick.
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5: In downtown, there is a collision on Dawson Street. It's going eastbound. It is causing a brief backup between 11th and 16th Streets. And for heading toward the Isabel Holmes Bridge, there is some building volume at 421 northbound at the bridge itself. For Dixon, right now.
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23: For the rest of today, variably to mostly cloudy, continued breezy and humid with scattered heavy storms and highs upper 80s and lower 90s. Mostly cloudy skies continuing tonight, tomorrow, and Saturday. Radar likely stays active with showers and storms as well. Very humid, of course, with temps bouncing through the 70s and 80s. From the First Alert Forecast Center, I'm WECT Chief Meteorologist Gannon Medwick.
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26: When we get back, we've got to summon a certain Kincaid and Dallas production member.
27: Yeah, because I almost got the blame for this.
26: Well, I'm sorry, because you use that computer. You're standing here, and sometimes, you know.
27: I know. I was close to the situation.
26: Something was Googled on my computer when I left the room yesterday, and I'm logged into the computer. And in the end, I'm responsible for all content on that computer. And I'd like to call out the person and read the question that was Googled yesterday when we return. I'm not going to say who it was, but I need off-air Marcus in the studio.
28: You're standing at your bathroom mirror, crying, what did I do? Tears. Your friend

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2: I left the studio yesterday to make some coffee. After the show, we were working on stuff. I came back in, and then I went to go find something on my browser on the computer in the studio that we all shared, but we each have a login. And in that login, you are responsible. If you go to something that could be seen by corporate as being inappropriate, they know it's you because it's your login is tied in with that.
3: Your name's tied to it.
2: Uh-huh.
3: So and I happen to be on that side of the board doing some work.
2: Yeah, you were working on editing some stuff in here.
3: Uh-huh. Yeah, and then Marcus, you came in. And then what you did.
2: Marcus, the whole morning. By the way, the fact that we got, it's like getting a celebrity. This is what a giant, like A-list celebrity. Off-air Marcus is currently being heard on the air.
4: All right, what did I do?
2: This is what you search for. And please explain, what in the hell were you talking about?
4: Okay.
2: This is what you search for, in all caps.
4: Mm-hmm.
2: If it's done with hands, it's manual, comma. What? Wait. If it's done with hands, it's manual. What if it's done with feet? Marcus, what?
3: He looked at me and said, what is this? And I said, whoa, that was Marcus. He was searching for that because he asked me the question, too.
5: He asked me, too, and I was like, footable? I don't know.
2: And that's what it is.
3: Why did you do that?
2: Google AI says, while there's no single universally recognized opposite, like footable, that's not what it is. They said it, they suggested that. No, it's called pedal. So like the way you operate an old-timey sewing machine or a car. But can you say why you were curious about that?
4: I don't remember.
3: You don't remember?
4: No.
3: Okay. Wait, how do you forget something like that, Marcus?
5: I think I might remember. We were talking about something with how... with hands and how things can be done automatically with hands or something like that. And then you're like, well, what about with feet? What if we could do it with our feet? And that's where it came from.
2: So not knowing that this happens, walking in and looking and seeing in all caps, if it's done with hands, it's manual. What if it's done with feet?
3: Well, Lauren and I both can pick our razor up with our foot in the shower.
5: So were you trying to find like Foot Finder maybe?
2: Adult Foot Finder.
4: No, I wasn't.
2: Okay. Marcus. Never use my computer again. Okay. Please.
3: Remind me next time he comes in and we are off the air. I have signed off.
2: Yeah, I'm signing
3: out.
2: Sign off your computer. When I walk to the printer, I'm signing out. I don't trust nobody no more. Okay. All right. That's off air feet. Thank you, Marcus.
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10: In downtown, watch out for the collision. It's on Dawson Street eastbound at 16th Street. There's bumper-to-bumper traffic for a few blocks heading in from 12th Street, and there's a brief backup for me on westbound Wooster Street, approaching 16th Street itself. Rick Dixon, right now.
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8: and Dallas, but wait, there's more. This will be fun. Lauren does not have a voice. You just said, I love how she just tilted her head no, like I can hear that on the radio. Thank you. So she's using the horn. The horn is no, and then the bell.
9: No, the horn is yes.
8: Oh, sorry.
10: Thank you.
9: Get your horn and your bell straight.
8: 6:58 at the Kincaid and Dallas Morning Zoo. So I'm going to do both stories this morning for But Wait, There's More. No problem. I got it. So the first thing I have for you, y'all, have you seen the video from the buffet on the Carnival cruise ship where the woman is doing something with a fork?
9: This is one of the most disgusting things I've ever seen.
8: That should not be done in public in Carnival.
9: My life. I wouldn't even do this in the privacy of my house.
8: No, well, I would. And I have. But here's the thing. Carnival issued a statement on it. And I'll read that to you and tell you what happened in a moment.
9: Bless you.
8: Dallas, I'm so sorry.
9: Tyler invested in a snake grabber. Wait till I tell you why. This is awful.
8: He wasn't going to do that himself. And I'm covering for Lauren. Lauren, you through me will be talking about the alligator who trapped a family in their own home. That's right. Your silence says everything. Be right back.
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16: For the rest of today, variably to mostly cloudy, continued breezy and humid with scattered heavy storms and highs upper 80s and lower 90s. Mostly cloudy skies continuing tonight, tomorrow, and Saturday. Radar likely stays active with showers and storms as well. Very humid, of course, with temps bouncing through the 70s and 80s. From the First Alert Forecast Center, I'm WECT Chief Meteorologist Gannon Medwick.
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11: On Murrayville Road, an accident popped up just east of College Road. There's a backup going southbound on College Road approaching Murrayville Road. After that, there's very slow traffic where traffic gets on from eastbound I-40 to just before MLK. Richardson, right now.
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23: For the rest of today, variably to mostly cloudy, continued breezy and humid with scattered heavy storms and highs upper 80s and lower 90s. Mostly cloudy skies continuing tonight, tomorrow, and Saturday. Radar likely stays active with showers and storms as well. Very humid, of course, with temps bouncing through the 70s and 80s. From the First Alert Forecast Center, I'm WECT Chief Meteorologist Gannon Medwick.
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24: 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We're going to talk to the life preppers.
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1: every morning.
2: Maybe this is your personality. You're one of those people, you see a good deal and you say, I'm going to buy up all that stuff. My mom found a greeting card store that was going out of business like a decade ago. She went in and cards were on sale for like 4 cents, and she bought cards for every occasion. From the womb to the tomb, my mom bought stuff like condolence cards,
0: yep,
2: and also congratulations on your baby card, yep, everything.
0: From birth everything to the earth.
2: You're not wrong. You're not wrong. She has wedding cards. She has endless birthday cards.
0: Yeah. My mother did the same thing. She would buy a bunch on sale and she'd just keep them like, oh, I got a birthday card. I'd be so specific. I go, okay, I need one for a man that's turning 30. Oh, I've got that. Hang on, let me dig around.
2: I check the warehouse. And she would say, I'm set for life.
0: Yeah.
2: So I thought, okay, that makes you a life prepper because you're prepared. You're ready. But there are people who will do that. They'll see a deal. They'll get paper towels.
0: Mm-hmm.
2: And they've got the space to store them.
0: Right.
2: And they'll put them on a shelf. And now they've got a 7-year supply of paper towels.
0: Yeah.
2: They're prepped.
0: We're not talking about like doomsday.
2: No.
0: Where I'm not
2: talking about Lucas with guns, ammo, and water.
0: Yeah, in an underground bunker.
2: We're just talking
0: about people that have an abundance of things at the house that most of us would just go buy one or two of at a time.
2: For instance, those of you who, right after Christmas, you will go into CVS and you will literally buy up all the wrapping paper. And maybe you did this 6 years ago, and now every Christmas you are set. Same thing with Halloween. There are people who, and by the way, a kid's going to lose a tooth. They'll buy candy on sale the day after Halloween. And
0: yeah,
2: oh, it's good for years. And they'll hand it out for
0: not
2: years.
0: No.
2: Those are life preppers. Yeah. So what is it? If you can tell on yourself, that's great. But I would imagine it's going to be the spouses and the siblings of those who, yeah, we don't go over to their house because there was lemonade on sale, Country Time, like 18 years ago, and they bought a vat.
0: Oh.
2: And we're still drinking out of the vat. What do I call that? The thing that like in movies you see the barrel, the barrel where they set fires to keep warm. In like the city, you know,
0: and the
2: like
0: drums,
2: it's
0: like a 55-gallon drum.
2: Exactly.
0: Drum.
2: Yeah, yeah, you've got a drum of Country Time and a scoop, and we're only halfway through.
0: Not a scoop, that would be a ladle.
2: A ladle, exactly.
0: Yes, a ladle. A scoop gets ice cream. A ladle.
2: Nancy, ladle me some Country Time powder.
0: Like it's off Little House on the Prairie,
2: exactly,
0: or something.
2: That'd be Nellie doing that, not Nancy. But yeah.
0: Oh no, Nellie wouldn't have shared her lemonade.
2: So, if you're a life prepper and you bought something in bulk, you got a ton of this stuff. You probably have an 8-year supply where, oh yeah, whenever anybody needs blah, blah, blah, I'm their guy. I have a ton of this stuff. Or it's someone, I secretly have to throw this away because they bought all this stuff and I know it's not good anymore and you can't tell them. Check in with us, life preppers. What do you have that will last you for years?
0: We'll tell you whether or not to throw it away.
2: You want to put that on us, right?
1: Every morning.
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10: There is a heavy backup on College Road. Nothing unusual, though. Northbound, you'll hit the brakes right around Shipyard Boulevard toward Wrightsville Avenue. And heading south on College Road, there are some brief delays getting heavier after the point where traffic gets off from eastbound I-40 toward MLK. Britt Dixon, right now traffic.
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10: For the rest of today, variably to mostly cloudy, continued breezy and humid with scattered heavy storms and highs upper 80s and lower 90s. Mostly cloudy skies continuing tonight, tomorrow, and Saturday. Radar likely stays active with showers and storms as well. Very humid, of course, with temps bouncing through the 70s and 80s. From the First Alert Forecast Center, I'm WECT Chief Meteorologist Gannon Medwick.
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13: When we get back, if you had this kind of rare occurrence happen while birthing children, you'd buy a lottery ticket, right? Let's explain how this just doesn't happen

0: for this to happen to this woman without using IVF, an Australian woman gave birth to very rare identical quadruplet girls. That's four.
1: All four are girls. Oh,
0: yes.
1: Wow.
0: And they look
1: identical.
0: They are the same. Here's the doctor talking about it, Dallas.
2: It's amazing, to be honest, and particularly the fact that this was spontaneously conceived. We do see multiple pregnancies more often with fertility treatments, particularly IVF, but for this to be spontaneously conceived, for the conception to happen, so one fertilized egg that then splits not once, not twice, but three times into four different babies who then share a placenta, that is just amazing. And to end up with four beautiful babies and a beautiful family now of 10.
0: So one egg split into four.
1: 10? Did she say 10?
0: What? No, hold on.
1: Is that what she said? 10? So they had...
0: Wait.
2: Four beautiful babies and a beautiful family now of 10.
0: 10!
1: Wow.
0: It's too many.
1: So they already had four kids.
0: Two more, and that's almost as many eggs as Riley Green.
1: Wow. No
0: A lot kidding. Of eggs. That's... I mean, you wanted one, you got four.
1: Yeah.
0: You never know. And then you've got it. The hardest part is those girls are going to do nothing but pretend they're the other one the entire time. I know parents can tell. I know they can just look at them and tell. I could never tell. I just,
1: Well, you know, I had those four cousins, Lynn, Glenn, Larry, and Barry, and they were identical.
0: Mm-hmm.
1: And I, most of the time, I could not tell them apart.
0: Uh-huh.
1: But their mother always could.
0: She knew.
1: Yeah, she always knew.
0: Was their mother, did they live at the house with the pigeons?
1: Yeah.
0: They were the pigeon kids. Okay.
1: Yeah.
0: They live with your aunt who let the windows open and let the pigeons peck at the biscuits on the table. The
1: yes.
0: pigeons had free reign of the house.
1: Yes. Yeah, they were pet pigeons. I told you one would follow the school bus to the school and make sure the kids got there. And then it would fly back home. And wait on them in the afternoon to get home.
0: The pigeon would wait for them to get back.
1: Yeah. It was weird. It was crazy, though.
0: Maybe it happened because I'm just not a scientist, but all the pigeon poop, maybe it caused that, you know, some sort of biological thing to happen. If you ingest so much.
1: I don't know.
0: I'm not a doctor.
1: No, you're not.
0: But I'm aware of health hazards. I see a health hazard when I...
1: I don't know. I don't know, but they did. I had forgotten about the pigeon that followed the school bus. And my sister and I were talking about it one day, and she's like, "Remember, they had that pigeon that would follow if Larry and Barry got on the bus, it would follow the bus."
0: Larry and Barry,
1: Lynn and Glenn. Now she had nine kids, but
0: and
1: the last four were two sets of twins.
0: That's crazy.
1: I know. One girl.
0: I bet you she was special.
1: And she still is. Deborah's fabulous. Deborah's married to Rick. Who is the man who got me my first job at the radio station
0: Crazy.
1: When I was 14.
0: Do you think if they had had girls, the girls... Mom, it's so weird with these pigeons just everywhere in the house. Could you get rid of the pigeons, please?
1: Maybe.
0: But
1: I don't know.
0: They were boys,
1: and the boys didn't care.
0: Yeah.
1: Yeah. They had pigeons and chihuahuas.
0: Okay, how many chihuahuas did they have in the house?
1: Oh, Lord, I don't know. I lost count. Yeah.
0: So wait a minute. So they had multiple pigeons with an open window and then...
1: Oh, they had everything. They had chihuahuas. They had big dogs. I think they had cats. I think they had some goats at one time, too. They had a lot of stuff roaming on the property.
0: Did they live on an ark?
1: No, it wasn't an ark.
0: Okay.
1: They had a big house.
0: Okay.
1: Yeah.
0: Not big enough.
1: Well, nine kids and all those animals? No.
0: Growing up, did you think it was weird, Dallas, that they had so much going on there? Or that's just what you were used to?
1: You know, it really wasn't weird. It was just that was Peggy's house. That's everybody's, you know, Peggy's house was just Peggy's house.
0: Mm-hmm. But I'm guessing you didn't want to have meals over at Peggy's house.
1: I didn't eat at Peggy's house or sleep.
0: Because you knew you'd wake up pitched.
1: I wouldn't use the bathroom there. I'd go home.
0: Yeah.
1: Yeah.
0: Too many kids.
1: It was just so many. Yeah.
0: Constant line.
1: It was a lot going on. But Larry and Barry, Lynn and Glenn, we all like to play. So
0: stepping on chihuahuas, choking on pigeons. Not a good time at her house. I don't like it.
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10: So
3: going south on College Road, there's a minor delay near Blue Clay Road. Then again, where traffic gets off from East Fund I-40 toward MLK. And heavy backup going north on College Road near Shipyard Boulevard toward Wrightsville Avenue. Rick Dixon, right now.
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16: We've all been there, in a boring meeting, a long lecture, struggling to stay awake. 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Aside from the obvious, making sure you're getting enough sleep, there are a couple quick pick-me-ups that experts recommend before you take your seat. If you have time, you might try to squeeze in a quick nap, just a couple minutes even. That can increase your alertness. Or try to pop outside for a quick walk, get your blood and your hormones pumping, splash some cold water on your face, or grab a cup of coffee, obviously. If you're not a caffeine drinker, even just taking small sips of water throughout your meeting could be enough to keep you awake. 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You're not likely to fall asleep while you're actually talking. I'm Dr. Sanjay Gupta, helping you live a better life.
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14: As a parent, when you send your kid off to school in the morning, you know that they're going to be learning, they're going to be spending time with their friends. But new study out of UCSF found adolescents are spending an average of 70 minutes of their school day on their phones. Now, some kids will say they need their phones to help with schoolwork, but this study found that they were spending the vast majority of their screen time on TikTok, Instagram, and Snapchat. Not really apps that you're going to be turning to for homework help. Now, the study's lead author said, "Don't blame kids for using their phones at school. Teach them how to resist them. Focus on what they'd get by putting them aside rather than what you're taking away. Explain how phones could hurt their academic performance, and also remind them of this. Nothing takes the place of real face-to-face friendships." I'm Dr. Sanjay Gupta, helping you live a better life.
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11: 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From the Window World of the Port City Weather Center.
12: For the rest of today, variably to mostly cloudy, continued breezy and humid with scattered heavy storms and highs upper 80s and lower 90s. Mostly cloudy skies continuing tonight, tomorrow, and Saturday. Radar likely stays active with showers and storms as well. Very humid, of course, with temps bouncing through the 70s and 80s. From the First Alert Forecast Center, I'm WECT Chief Meteorologist Gannon Medwick.
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13: Kincaid and Dallas, but wait, there's more. This will be fun. Lauren does not have a voice. You just said, I love how she just tilted her head no, like I can hear that on the radio. Thank you. So she's using the horn. The horn is no, and then the bell.
14: No, the horn is yes.
13: Oh, sorry.
14: Thank you. Get your horn and your bell straight.
13: 6:58 at the Kincaid and Dallas Morning Zoo. So I'm going to do both stories this morning for But Wait, There's More. No problem. I got it. So the first thing I have for you, y'all, have you seen the video from the buffet on the Carnival cruise ship where the woman is doing something with a fork?
14: This is one of the most disgusting things I've ever seen.
13: That should not be done in public in Carnival.
14: My life. I wouldn't even do this in the privacy of my house.
13: No, well, I would. And I have. But here's the thing. Carnival issued a statement on it. And I'll read that to you and tell you what happened in a moment.
14: Bless you.
13: Dallas, I'm so sorry.
14: Tyler invested in a snake grabber. Wait till I tell you why.

0: Kate and Dallas. My little secret.
1: My little secret is that I used to be a teacher, and when I retired, I told everyone, you know, I was going into the family business. But actually, what I'm doing is I have an OnlyFans account, and I am, yes, literally making twice as much as I made as a teacher.
2: I gotta tell you, you're not the first one to call and tell us this.
1: Really?
2: Yeah.
1: Oh
2: my. And I think we've had a couple of teachers that have actually admitted to it. Yeah.
3: And some of them were still doing it while they were teaching. They just would wear masks and stuff. But now do you show your face, and have you, it's a small world of content creation, have you had former students recognize you?
1: Well, I was, you know, in the beginning, I wasn't such an expert. I made the mistake of doing like the Lone Ranger mask, so it just covered my eyes.
3: Mm-hmm.
1: But I have a very distinctive, you know, like dimple on my cheek. Like
3: high hole silver.
1: Anyway. So I had a few comments. Yeah. But I could deny it, you know, because
3: yeah.
1: I did have a hat. Mm-hmm. And, you know, and then I would do like Tonto and just, anyway. But then I learned quickly, you know, you've got to, you know, go deep, under deep cover, if
3: yeah.
1: you will.
2: Well, you need a horse head for that one.
1: Yeah. Well, that was like 3 months in. Then I got into the animal work, but I don't want to give away all my secrets.
3: I understand. You must like you don't have to travel. There's no dealing with parents or faculty unless they're one of your clients. And
1: oh, yeah. I barely travel from, I only travel from my one room to the other.
3: Mm-hmm.
1: And that's the kitchen to my living room.
3: Are you in a relationship? And if so, does your partner support this, or do they not know you do?
2: Yeah.
3: This?
1: Well, I mean, I am in one, but they don't know. Yeah.
3: Wow.
2: You don't live together, obviously.
1: No, not right now. No.
2: Do they not ask you how you pay your bills?
1: No, because they don't want to have to give me any money to help me pay my bills. Mm-hmm. So I think they're just happy that they don't have to contribute.
2: Okay.
3: You're self-sufficient.
1: They do notice, yeah. They're like, wow, you're really dressing better these days. Since
3: what if you guys are
1: job?
3: Just having a casual evening at Applebee's and a stranger walks up? I just want to say I love your work and it's every penny worth it.
2: Oh, my gosh.
3: What would you do?
1: I don't know. I think I would just say, I think you're mistaken, sir.
3: Yeah.
1: I mean, because there's so many people that look like other people anyway these
3: mm-hmm.
1: days. And, like, you know, again, I did leave my job, so people think, like, wow, you look so great because you're no longer stressed out from teaching. You see
2: mm-hmm.
1: what I mean?
3: And a lot of us have dimples in certain places and tattoos of a butterfly smoking a cigar. Not just you.
2: Smoking a
1: right.
2: cigar?
1: Well, the tattoos I keep covered.
3: Yes.
1: Yeah, that's definite.
3: Wow. Well, thank you.
1: Yeah.
3: There's a lot here. Another content creator for OnlyFans.
1: There's a lot to unpack.
3: No, there is.
2: Yeah, I guarantee you.
1: I don't want to steal the show.
3: And for just $51 a month, we could see everything.
2: There is... I bet you there are teachers right now going, you know what? Maybe I won't go back this year.
1: Well, I mean, there's a lot of themes yet to be explored, like Somewhere Over the Rainbow. I want to do that. Oh, I shouldn't give this away.
3: Pencils Sorry. Down!
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2: Yep.
3: Some people are thinking, what is the difference between truly being frugal and cheap? This is the difference. Being frugal, thrift store shopping. Being cheap, I cut the bottom off lotion to make sure I get every bit of it.
2: Yeah, that I will do, because lotion is expensive.
5: Yes.
2: I'm with you.
5: And why
3: Dallas?
5: Is the pump so hard to get when it gets down to that little bit? You know there's a little
2: exactly.
5: bit at the bottom of the bottle. And you're pumping and
2: that.
5: Pumping and nothing comes out. Why?
2: Yeah.
3: Consult your doctor.
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1: This is awful that I take pleasure in enjoying this. 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
3: For the rest of today, variably to mostly cloudy, continued breezy and humid with scattered heavy storms and highs upper 80s and lower 90s. Mostly cloudy skies continuing tonight, tomorrow, and Saturday. Radar likely stays active with showers and storms as well. Very humid, of course, with temps bouncing through the 70s and 80s. From the First Alert Forecast Center, I'm WECT Chief Meteorologist Gannon Medwick.
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25: For the rest of today into tonight, increasing showers and storms, some locally heavy, otherwise mostly cloudy and not as hot as recent times, with highs upper 80s to near 90 today and lows in the 70s tonight. Unsettled tomorrow and Saturday also. Rain clouds helping to keep that intense heat at bay with highs in the middle and upper 80s. From the First Alert Forecast Center, I'm WECT Chief Meteorologist Gannon Medwick.
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14: We're speaking with people who were given family heirlooms. 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
2: 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And I think it was really inspired by me growing up loving Toby Keith. And I remember when we wrote it thinking this sounds like something Toby Keith would have came up with. And that's always a good judge of whether or not a song's any good.

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3: For the rest of today into tonight, increasing showers and storms, some locally heavy, otherwise mostly cloudy and not as hot as recent times, with highs upper 80s to near 90 today and lows in the 70s tonight. Unsettled tomorrow and Saturday also, rain clouds helping to keep that intense heat at bay, with highs in the middle and upper 80s. From the First Alert Forecast Center, I'm WECT Chief Meteorologist Gannon Medwick.
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9: Yes, who are you calling, Kincaid or Dallas?
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Now it is Holly Ridge Live, happening November 7th. And Scotty McCreary, the headliner. Lone Star will be there, too. 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
21: 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Tim McGraw is out on the road with the Chicks, and he reveals a little stage secret when he forgets his lyrics.
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25: For the rest of today into tonight, increasing showers and storms, some locally heavy, otherwise mostly cloudy and not as hot as recent times, with highs upper 80s to near 90 today and lows in the 70s tonight. Unsettled tomorrow and Saturday also, rain clouds helping to keep that intense heat at bay, with highs in the middle and upper 80s. From the First Alert Forecast Center, I'm WECT Chief Meteorologist Gannon Medwick.
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2: 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Country News Now. Charles Wesley Godwin's dropped his new project today with songs like Better That Way.
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27: What was so your idea? But somebody else came up with it. 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
3: Cape Fear weather from the Cumulus Media Weather Center.
4: For the rest of today into tonight, increasing showers and storms, some locally heavy, otherwise mostly cloudy and not as hot as recent times, with highs upper 80s to near 90 today and lows in the 70s tonight. Unsettled tomorrow and Saturday also, rain clouds helping to keep that intense heat at bay, with highs in the middle and upper 80s. From the First Alert Forecast Center, I'm WECT Chief Meteorologist Gannon Medwick.
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20: A better life with Dr. Sanjay Gupta.
21: If you're looking to get stronger, you don't necessarily need a bunch of heavy weights to do that, at least not to start. Body weight workouts, when you do them the right way, can be really effective. Strength and conditioning specialist Dana Santis told us, with body weight training, you create progressive overload by changing joint angles, adding instability, or choosing more challenging variations of the same exercise. Two other factors driving progressive overload are time under tension and muscular fatigue. That means the amount of time your muscles are engaged during a movement, the slower the movement, the harder it will be until you reach the point where you can't do another rep with good form. You want to stop before you collapse. Also, remember this. Pay attention to your breath. So important. Breathe out when you exert force. I'm Dr. Sanjay Gupta, helping you live a better life.
18: Here we go.
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0: 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Does she have a new boyfriend? 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She was seen at a bar in Nashville with pro soccer player Christian Pulisic.
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13: Yep. 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This is the difference. Being frugal, thrift store shopping. Being cheap, I cut the bottom off lotion to make sure I get every bit of it.
12: Yeah, that I will do, because lotion is expensive.
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18: 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Is the pump so hard to get when it gets down to that little bit? There's a little
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18: 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And you're pumping and pumping
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12: Cape Fear weather from the Mr. Sparky Weather Center.
13: For the rest of today into tonight, increasing showers and storms, some locally heavy, otherwise mostly cloudy and not as hot as recent times, with highs upper 80s to near 90 today and lows in the 70s tonight. Unsettled tomorrow and Saturday also, rain clouds helping to keep that intense heat at bay, with highs in the middle and upper 80s. From the First Alert Forecast Center, I'm WECT Chief Meteorologist Gannon Medwick.
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8: A better life with Dr. Sanjay Gupta.
9: As a parent, when you send your kid off to school in the morning, you know that they're going to be learning, they're going to be spending time with their friends. But a new study out of UCSF found adolescents are spending an average of 70 minutes of their school day on their phones. Now, some kids will say they need their phones to help with schoolwork, but this study found that they were spending the vast majority of their screen time on TikTok, Instagram, and Snapchat. Not really apps that you're going to be turning to for homework help. Now, the study's lead author said, don't blame kids for using their phones at school. Teach them how to resist them. Focus on what they'd get by putting them aside rather than what you're taking away. Explain how phones could hurt their academic performance, and also remind them of this. Nothing takes the place of real face-to-face friendships. I'm Dr. Sanjay Gupta, helping you live a better life.
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9: College Road has some problems already. Unfortunately, there's a collision going southbound just before Shipyard Boulevard. It's causing bumper-to-bumper traffic from Wrightsville Avenue. Northbound is pretty slow getting around it, and you're very slow again after that near Market Street and MLK. Richardson, right now.
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13: 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Hudson Westbrook announced his first headlining tour and even revealed his best touring advice.
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Morgan Wallen has been performing a brand new song live in some of his recent concerts. And the actual studio release happens at midnight tonight. We'll have the world premiere all day tomorrow. Double Q.

Luke Bryan says rain is a good thing. Yes, it is. We could pick up anywhere from 1 to 4 inches of rain, maybe even more. Some downpours. Going to put a little bit of a dent in that drought, hopefully, and drop some temps. Cape Fear's country leader, Double Q 101. She was

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5: If College Road is along your travels, there's exit at Cluterburg going southbound at Shipyard Boulevard. There are delays from before Wrightsville Avenue getting past it. And there are slowdowns on Military Cutoff going northbound near Eastwood Road to just before Market Street. Richardson, right now.
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19: When it comes to news, we're first in country. 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Tim McGraw is out on the road with the Chicks, and he reveals a little stage secret when he forgets his lyrics.
20: 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But most of the time it's because I forgot the lyrics and you know them better than I do.
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27: First Alert weather days in play now through Saturday. Flash flood watch in effect for later this evening through at least Friday afternoon. Look for mostly cloudy skies, risks for showers and storms around 60% and settling breezes. Lows mainly in the middle 70s. Friday and Saturday, very similar days. Shower and storms likely, odds at 80% and highs in the lower and middle 80s. From the WECT First Alert Forecast Center, I'm Gabe Ross.
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I'll do the math for you. That's over 5,000 eggs a year. He's got to feed those biceps.

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1: ESPN's Pat McAfee been talking about doing a country album. Well, it's official. He's going to debut it on August 14th. It's called The Diary of a Polarizing Figure. Double Q 101.

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5: The closure continues north of Berghoff for a pretty serious accident. The eastbound side of I-40 is blocked off after 117 for a couple of miles. This is for cleanup and investigation work, so it may be shut down for a while. There are some brief delays going westbound. Dixon, right now, traffic.
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18: 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That really works for me. I'm Dr. Sanjay Gupta. 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
30: Cape Fear weather from the Brunswick Water Filters Weather Center.
31: First Alert Weather Day is in play now through Saturday. Flash flood watch in effect for later this evening through at least Friday afternoon. Look for mostly cloudy skies, risks for showers and storms around 60% and settling breezes. Lows mainly in the middle 70s. Friday and Saturday, very similar days. Shower and storms likely, odds at 80% and highs in the lower and middle 80s. From the WECT First Alert Forecast Center, I'm Gabe Ross.
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0: 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It's Luke Bryan on Country Nights Live. You know, Luke says he can tell if you're a poser or not.
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14: When it comes to news, we're first in country. 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Hudson Westbrook announced his first headlining tour and even revealed his best touring advice.
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22: Back in 2019, I made a documentary for HBO called One Nation Under Stress. And what was true then is still true now. Money and financial problems are consistently ranked as the number one cause of stress in the United States. And a brand new study out of the Mayo Clinic found that worrying about money may age the heart even faster than traditional risk factors. Unlike an acute stressor, such as a short-term work deadline or a brief illness, financial strain is often chronic and ongoing. And because money affects so many aspects of daily life, financial stress can be difficult to escape. Even so, financial stress does not mean you're doomed, just means you need to double down on the things you know are good for heart health: diet, exercise, sleep, and of course, not smoking. I'm Dr. Sanjay Gupta, helping you live a better life.
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1: Gavin Adcock might have just delivered the wildest tour gift of the year. As a thank you to Morgan Wallen for having him out as an opener, Gavin showed off a taxidermy creation he calls Rufus, a buck mount turned into a critter with eagle claws, turkey feet, and bull horns. No word yet on what Morgan thought, but it's definitely memorable. And Shania Twain is proving legends can do whatever they want to on tour. She's been bringing her horses on the road, even riding barefoot in her pajamas for a morning escape. Shania says it takes planning, but it's worth it, especially when she can stroll through Hyde Park in London. And nominees are out for the Nashville Songwriters Hall of Fame. Miranda Lambert, Chris Stapleton, Taylor Swift, and Phil Vassar lead the Contemporary Songwriter Artist category. The Contemporary Songwriters list includes several others. Only one artist and two songwriters will be inducted, with the full class announced soon. That's your Country Nights Live news update. I'm Bev Rainey.
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2: 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Lauren Elena's got a new song with Kane Brown, Never Been in Love. 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